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It's my final hour right here on Denver's Urban Alternative 104.7 to drop Sugar Bear. I got to go soon, but until we go, let me play you some good music. Kehlani, Ari Lennox, Outkast, Ella May, and some Onyx. That's a throwback. 303-893-DROP. What you need?

No worries right there. I got to see them perform live. It was incredible. You know who else I got to see when she was here? Kehlani. Amazing singer. Super kind, nicest person ever as well. And this is one of the biggest songs of the year. Man, and she got some Grammys too. Shout out to Kehlani. Let's get folded with 104.7 The Drop, Denver's Urban Alternative.

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0: 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That does it for your boy Sugar Bear. I gotta go, man. Thank you for listening. I do appreciate you. I'll see you Monday morning, though. Myself and my co-host Lamali rock in the morning, 6 a.m. to 10. So rock with us. We do have tickets, by the way, starting Tuesday for the Denver Halloween Costume Bash, and some lucky winner is gonna win hotel accommodations plus tickets to the show. I'm just saying. So if you're trying to listen or you're trying to go, all you got to do is tap in next week, okay? Have a wonderful day. Don't do nothing I would do. And keep rocking with the vibes right here in the city. 104.7 The Drop. Peace.
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What's up, bestie? I cannot believe it's like dark at 7 already. That's crazy. That means daylight savings is upon us. I don't know if I like that, but I do like that it's the fall. You feel me? But what's going on? You're rocking with your girl Indigo Jones this Saturday night until midnight tonight on 104.7 The Drop. And we got everything for you, friends. So let's get into it.

when our pride was low, looking at the world like, where do we go? And we hate po-po when they kill us dead in the street for sure. I'm at the preacher's door.

prayers. Period. It's getting real black over here with All Right by Kendrick Lamar. Such a classic song in the mix. Oh my gosh, I love Kendrick Lamar. I also really love the concert that I went to when I saw him here in Denver. He was here for the Morale and the Big Steppers tour. Fire. I'm kind of sad that I missed the Grand National tour with SZA where he had GNX and all. Yeah. FOMO kicking in. But don't be like me, okay? Because you have the chance to win some tickets from us, friend. More details in 10 minutes.

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0: The kin said, we keeping it grown over here, okay, as they should. 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

Indigo Jones here at 104.7 The Drop, also known as Denver's urban alternative station. And if you missed earlier, I was talking about our sister station, Kubo Jazz, which is a phenomenal station as well with hella curated jazz in the mix that will have you together, okay? But they have a special event coming up called Jazz Odyssey where they highlight some local artists here that are really in jazz or even experiments in hip-hop, R&B, and soul, but still has that jazz sound. But the new artists that are coming up October 21st is Gold Leader in Interpolation, okay? It's going to be so amazing at Town Hall Collaborative. More details to

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Nowhere Fast by Lucky Day, starting this 8 o'clock hour off right, as it should, okay? But you are rocking with your girl Indigo Jones until midnight tonight. This 8 o'clock hour is giving, because if you heard that new song and really like that, we also got some more new music in the mix tonight from Baby Rose, Amarion, some Moonchild. Like, we got it all for you, friends, so stay tuned until midnight tonight.

Love Thinking About You by Frank Ocean. Friend, that's such a timeless record. A timeless record. If you don't remember Vine back in the day, the one that was like, a potato flew around my room before. Oh, good times. If you don't know Vine, man, you too young. But that's all right. This is an intergenerational station, okay? So I'll cut you some slack, all right? But this artist coming up right now was a part of the famous group B2K in the early 2000s. Be killing it. This is the one by the one and only Omarion.

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0: Cha Cha Cha by Bruno Mars on 104.7 The Drop. That song makes me want to dance. Okay, but speaking of dancing, I mentioned this on my show, The Vibe, which happens on weeknights, 7 p.m. to midnight. Tune in with your girl. But did you know that Bruno Mars was known as the world's youngest Elvis impersonator at only 4 years old during his childhood? Isn't that crazy? But also, it tracks, right? Like, Bruno Mars has been a star since the beginning of time. Honestly, okay? But we still got some more talented artists in the mix from old, new, local, all in between. So keep rocking with your girl, Indigo Jones, on 104.7 The Drop.
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But Never Mind by Baby Rose, such a fire song. It comes from her album Yearnalism, which I absolutely love. But I really love Baby Rose's voice because it's super distinctive, but it's so powerful. And it just feels like I came from something, you know? Like, yeah, exactly. Exactly. But she was actually here in the Mile High City in the summertime for Olivia Dean's tour. She opened up for her. And I know that show was super dope. I seen clips, so I had to live vicariously through other people. And that's okay. But if you really love some of the shows that come to the Mile High City and the events that are here in Denver and you want to win tickets, possibly, I'm going to tell you how to get the exclusive details through our newsletter. I'm going to tell you how to access it in 20 minutes, so don't go anywhere.

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10: Okay, you give up sweets for a month, and I will give up being late for a month. 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
11: 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No, but the sweets is tough. 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
11: Okay.
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and this is what R&B is all about. I love R&B because there's a wide variety of topics that it can cover, from love to anger to sadness to, oh yeah, they piss me off. Like, it's just everything. And Silent Treatment is a perfect example of that. Like, I feel like a song that I can really relate to in that sense. So good. So good. But if you don't know who I am your bestie on the mic, Indigo Jones on 104.7 The Drop, vibing with you until midnight tonight, because that's simply all we do, friend. It's Saturday night. We're keeping it chill, and I'm here to give you the vibes, which is a nice segue into this song coming up right now by Leon Thomas. This is The Vibes Don't Lie.

Oh, yeah. Indigo Jones here, vibing with you on 104.7 The Drop, friend. But you got to come vibe with us October 24th because we want to get you right for the midterm season because you know it's coming up, friend. More details to come in 10 minutes because also it's getting spooky, okay? So don't go anywhere.

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0: talented artist in the mix, Fairy Tale by Scotty on 104.7 The Drop, who is an artist based out here in Denver. But speaking of talent out here in the Mile High City, I gotta update you on our coolest talent where we put you onto the talent out here in Denver. So stay tuned for more details in 15 minutes.
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Friend, we love to put you onto new music, but we also love to put you onto our content too, because there are some really talented people here in the Mile High City, and you need to know about them, friend. 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

It's 10 o'clock on a Saturday night, which means the vibes are getting real, friend. Okay, Indigo Jones here, vibing with you until midnight tonight. I want a 47 to drop. We start in the hour off. We start in the hour. That was grammatically incorrect as hell, but it's okay. But we started it off with some Larry June, Jay Versace, and Music Soul Child. I love that song, Down. But we got some more in the mix, okay, from Jill Scott to Leon Thomas, Anderson .Paak, and Cordae. I'm super excited for that new album, Usher and Her. So stay tuned, friend. But we got some more vibes for the old souls out there. This is Lil Mo Love by EJ Jones.

Love You Better. I'm 104.7 The Drop. This is your girl, Indigo Jones. They sampled the song I Can Love You by Mary J. Blige and Lil' Kim, which is one of my favorite Mary J. Blige songs ever, okay? But if you really love a good sampled song, these two artists sampled Bill Withers and killed it because they got a new album on the way. Check it out in 11 minutes.

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I love that song so much. It's so crazy. Move literally makes me want to move. And it does every single time. Like, they really did their big one with that. They did their big one with that. But this artist coming up right now, they actually just had an album release earlier this year called Sounds for Someone, which is amazing. And he's so slept on as an R&B artist. This is Someday by L-Means. Someday.

0: Indigo Jones vibing with you until midnight tonight, this Saturday night, friend. I want a 47 The Drop. I have a show during the weeknights called The Vibe, 7 p.m. to midnight, same time. And we literally be vibing and thriving, talking about what's happening in the city and also telling you funny stories and more. But this show in the morning, they will have you laughing your behind off, okay? Stay tuned for a clip in case you missed it, because this is what it sounds like.
1: Here's what you missed on Sugar Bear and LaMolly.
2: Okay, you give up sweets for a month, and I will give up being late for a month. Let's go.
1: We're going to work this out and make a deal.
2: Yeah.
1: We're going to make a bet.
2: Yeah.
1: No, I'm serious.
2: No, I am too.
1: I know. I love it. She's like, damn it.
2: But I'm going to do it.
1: No, but the sweets is tough. And I know being late is tough.
2: I'm going to cook so many cookies, and I'm going to bring so many cookies to work.
1: Okay.
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Fran, you can never make me hate Essence by Wizkid. 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

I love Fly You Out by Lucky Day and Leon Thomas. Like, it's so smooth. Everything, the lyrics, the beat, the way he sings it, the flow, I love it. But we got some more like that for this last hour, friend, because I am almost done with you. But we got Joyce Rice in the mix, Jane Hancock, Jasmine Sullivan, Anthony Hamilton, Coyle Ray, Ella May. Ooh, that rolled off the tongue so smooth, okay? Well, let me stop yapping and we're just going to get right into it. Keep vibing with your girl Indigo Jones until midnight tonight.

I'm loving the R&B in the mix tonight, friend. It's everything, okay? But I also love that we have not just the older music and the throwbacks, but we have new music in the mix too. In 2026, honestly, it's felt a little overwhelming with how much music we've been getting because I'm like, whoa, what do I listen to? But it's also good because there's an abundance of music and we love abundance over here. But this is a new Joyce Rice song that is super fire coming up right now. This is Crack the Code.

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She cannot sing. She can sing. She can sing. But this artist for On Location 2101 can sing too, okay? Because they're our newest star for episode 3. And I got to tell you all about it before I go, friends. 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
11: Yo, what's up? It's another Saturday night in the main room coming at you live from The Drop. I'm your host All Day West, and we got DJ Tosh back in the booth kicking it off for us. He's got music in the mix from artists like Groove P, Mike Delgado, Seb Jr., Masters at Work, and a whole lot more, so keep us locked in. 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

me tell you something, sis. It's hard to get a good man. See, I know how to sleep right. I sleep my baby real good every day and every night. So hold on to what you have, honey, because a good man is hard to find.

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I'm your host, All Day Wes, and this is the only dance music radio show on your dial. Let's get right back to the music. This is Marco Millicent and Milton Shadow with the tune Operator, right here on The Main Room.

Hold up, don't do it yet.

broadcasting live from Denver. I'm your host All Day Wes, and you're in the mix with DJ Tosh. Coming your way in a few minutes, we got hot stuff jumping into the mix for the next hour. Don't touch that dial. It's the main room right here on 104.7 The Drop.

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I'm your host All Day Wes, and right now we got Hot Stuff stepping into the mix. He's feeling the burn and has a curation of tunes inspired by the Stoop City Camp at Burning Man. So shout out to the squad on this one. Let's get it started with an edit of A Tribe Called Quest, Like It Like That from Howard. Hot Stuff, let's get it. It's the main room on the Drop.

that's a groove right there. Hot Stuff's in the mix on the main room. I'm your host All Day Wes, and we got nonstop dance music till 3 a.m. every weekend. Let's jump right back into the mix with Hot Stuff. Keep us locked. It's the one and only main room right here on The Drop.

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Run it back on our website, thedrop1047.org, under the shows tab. I'm your host All Day Wes, and in just about 10 minutes, I'm taking over the mix to close out the night, so don't go anywhere. Ooh, looks like he's loading up some Anderson .Paak and K-Dot. Let's go. It's the main room.

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Hey, welcome back. It's All Day Wes, your host of The Main Room, bringing you nonstop dance music in the mix every Saturday night. I got tunes from Ranger Trucco, Opidin, Matic, AC Slater, and a whole lot more, so lock in with me, because you're now in the mix for the next hour. Let's get it. It's The Drop.

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1: You're in the mix with me, All Day West, on the Main Room on The Drop. 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

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Also, you can check out the full playlist of all the mixes on my SoundCloud. Just look up All Day Wes. We'll catch you next weekend. Be safe out there. Peace and love. To the beat, take it back. To the beat, take it back. To the beat.

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I'll be with you until 10. So for the next 3 hours, I want to rock with you and have fun today. Go ahead and show me some love right on that text line, 303-893-3767. Again, that's 303-893-DROP. 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

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I have a word just for you today. This is John 10:10. This is Jesus talking. This is his own words. The thief comes only to steal and kill and destroy, but I have come that they may have life and have it more abundantly. God has you in his hands. He has a prosperous life just for you.

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Man, I wish somebody would have told me the truth a long time ago. Nobody sat me down and say, look, this ain't that and that ain't this. I was deceived for so long. It's only right that I expose all this deception. In the mighty name of Jesus. Carry on, young soldier. 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

with you again. 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This is the Gospel Jams Morning Show, and I'm your host. And it's this Sunday morning. I want you to stay motivated. I want you to stay inspired. And I want you to stay blessed, uplifted. I want you to have a good day. And always remember John 10:10. The thief comes that he may kill, steal, and destroy. But Jesus comes so that you may have life and have it ever more abundantly. Don't ever forget that. That's all love right here from the Drop 104.7.

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0: I do have to close out the 7 o'clock hour. This is the Gospel Jams Morning Show, and I'm your host, Dennis Jeff Brown. 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

0: No matter where you are, his strength will meet you. 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Somebody lift up a praise right there. Yes, Lord.
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Jeff, I said it earlier, John 10:10, the enemy comes so that he may kill, steal, and destroy, but God may come. Jesus is coming so that you may have life and have it more abundantly. The Lord wants you to have more joy. 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He wants chaos and confusion, but God has plans just for you.

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Praise. This is the 9 o'clock hour right here on the Gospel Gems Morning Show. I'm your host, Dennis Jeff. Look, you know I love to turn it up and on this hour. So look, go ahead and show me some love right on that text line, 303-893-3767. Again, that's 303-893-DROP. Show me some love on that text line. I'll be right back. This is

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And as Jesus wanted to remind you today, John 10:10, the enemy comes to kill, steal, and destroy, but Jesus may come so that you may have life and have it ever more abundantly. You are in God's hands, and nobody, nothing in the world can take you out of his hands. So all the chaos and confusion has to go. Send that right back to the enemy. God has love, joy, and peace just for you. He also has a plan for your life, and understand his plan will always work out and have you looking good in the end. So go ahead and praise him on this beautiful Sunday morning and keep going and not give up. That's all love from me to you right here from the Drop 104.7.

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Hey, I gotta remind you one more time, John 10 and 10, the enemy comes to kill, steal, and destroy, but Jesus may come so that you may have life and have it ever more abundantly. That word is just for you on this beautiful Sunday morning. Chaos, confusion, and despair has to go. It has no room in your life. God has love, joy, peace just for you. Love, joy, peace, patience, kindness, goodness, faithfulness, self-control, gentleness. He has those things just for you in your life, and all you have to do is receive him. Expect him to do wonders in your life. So just go ahead and stay connected to him so that may that way he may show you who he is, and then he'll use you to be a light to the world. 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
1: Okay, you give up sweets for a month, and I will give up being late for a month. 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
2: We're going to work this out and make a deal.
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2: We're going to make a bet.
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1: No, I am too.
2: I know. I love it. She's like, damn it.
1: But I'm going to do it.
2: No, but the sweets is tough. And I know being late is tough.
1: I'm going to cook so many cookies. And I'm going to bring so many cookies to work.
2: Okay. Right. 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
1: Gotta thank the Lord. 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Yeah, yeah. Thank you, Lord.

0: it gangster, we gon' keep it gangster in.
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2: D1 and Boosie, this history.

Jams Morning Show. I'm your host, and it's Jeff Brown. I have fun with you today. But look, it is my birthday weekend. If you really know me, it's really hard for me to receive, but I love to give. So I might just have a special guest just for you next Sunday. So don't forget, you have to tune in next Sunday, especially between 9 and 10. So look, don't forget. But until next week, I need you to stay motivated, inspired, and stay uplifted. But most importantly, stay blessed. I'm out of here. It's all love from everybody right here at The Drop.

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press, man, let's backtrack. 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